head. Do a little spring cleaning. 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Well, maybe I should wake up instead. A lot of things I regret, but I just say I forget.

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0: En YouTube, Vorterix Santa Rosa. 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Somos Vorterix. 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Vorterix. 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
1: Yeah, I know you're struggling right now. We all are, in different ways. It's like a new world that we don't even know. It's hard to sleep, even harder to dream. But look, you got seven.

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It exists to kill. You and I are nothing to it. It has no heart or soul or conscience. Do we fear it? 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